0: Magnum Radio.
1: You played it cool and I played it dumb. Don't you think I'm a little too young to be messed with like that?

0: It's not a problem that I can't fix, cause I can do it in the mix. And if your man gives you trouble just to move out on a double, and you don't let it trouble your brain, cause away goes trouble down the drain. Said away goes trouble down the drain.
1: La plus grande discothèque de la région.
2: Sur Magnum, la radio.